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1: 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I'm from the dirty, but that Chico nice. Y'all call it a moment, I call it life.

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I know that we are young and I know that she may love me, but I just can't be with you like this anymore. Alejandro.

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2: 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I burned some bridges on the way. 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Just so forever, it'll stay.

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2: 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I'll tell you what I think. I think she's a cow. She's let you down too many times now. Let's go for a drink.